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We'll try that once more, shall we? Sasha, you there? No, something wrong with this phone. I don't know what's going on with it. Sorry, mate. We'll try it again later.

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But right now, I am going to talk less, rock more. Sticking with some 90s groove new metal. One of the all-time greats. He's some Deftones. 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

stranger as I hit the curb, trying to reach out, emulate a stirred, crazy enough to reach in, try to kill what was inside without killing me, only too late.

Hello, my name is Henry Rollins, urging you to support public radio. Because if you don't give some money to the wonderful PBS 106.7 FM, you will be stuck with corporate music. And if you want to sit at home and have to listen to Britney Spears instead of someone else's eclectic and wonderful music, then ignore this message. But if you want to keep the airwaves really eclectic and happening, please donate freely to PBS. Please, please, please keep public service alive.

How are we doing out there, everyone? It's just gone 20 minutes past 8. You are listening in to The Breakfast Spread. It's Ella here filling in for Milo this morning. So nice to have your company. Maybe you're just waking up.

Hey, hey!

It's Mavis Staples. Will the Circle Be Unbroken? Heck of a version of that song from her record, Have a Little Faith. It is Kieran Fields with you this morning on Roots of Rhythm, filling in for the glorious Helen Jennings, who had to

0: broken dreams. And the nightlife ain't a good life, but it's my life.
1: Willie Nelson with his classic Nightlife. And Jackie Coyle here with Karen Fields, and we're taking over Roots of Rhythm for Helen Jennings for the day. So Jeremy Hanley has a new CD out, and I just have a fabulous CD in my hand, which is, and it's called Boss Riley's Gunman and Other Songs. And I was asking him about his guitar, and it's actually a G&L, and the initials stand for George Fullerton and Leo Fender. And he says, I bought it after Guitar Player magazine did a shootout of guitars with the best twang in the mid-90s. G&L won over the Fender Telecaster and a few other models, so I bought it. The G&L company closed down for good last year. Unfortunately, they started in 1980. So Jeremy says, I have very limited skill. I'm more an accompanist to my own singing. But he was pleased with his guitar on the track we're just about to hear, I Am the King, from Boss Riley's Gunman. I was playing my G&L Asset Classic semi-hollow electric. The track was recorded in one take, no overdubs, live to stereo mics. That is, just two stereo mics to pick up my lead guitar and vocals. Marky Grundon's drums, Dean Addison's double bass, and Andy Baylor's backing guitar. Not a bad little backing band, huh? And it was a small studio room in a West Melbourne basement. The resulting recording has a very exciting compressed sound. See what you think anyway.